0: 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You can stay updated on local weather by heading to strathmorenow.com.
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Neither one of us looking for three little words, unless those three words were do not disturb. 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
1: Tonight brings in a few clouds with a low of 8 degrees. Tomorrow calls for a bit of wind with a high of 26. And we've got sunny skies on Thursday with a high of 24. You can see what the weather has in store by heading to strathmorenow.com.
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2: Today calls for a high of 26 degrees along with some light wind. We've got sunny skies tomorrow with a high of 24, and Friday calls for another high of 24 as some clouds enter the area. You can stay updated on local weather conditions by heading to strathmorenow.com.
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1: Today calls for a high of 26 degrees along with some light wind. We've got

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3: Today brings in a bit of wind with a high of 26 degrees. Tomorrow's a sunny one as temperatures reach a high of 24, and Friday's got some clouds with another high of 24. You can see our full 5-day forecast by downloading our Strathmore Now app.
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0: 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I'm Hunter Pratt on 104.5 More Country. Happy Wednesday. 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

0: It's officially fall. I'm Hunter Pratt on More Country. Now, for a lot of people, it's pumpkin spice season, which that can really get out of hand. But you know what is really bad? Candy corn flavor things, which, by the way, how can candy corn even be a flavor? I don't understand that. But somehow in the States, there's a beer company that has partnered with Spirit Halloween to create a candy corn beer. And it sounds perfect for fall, but it also sounds nasty, I won't lie. Here's what someone who actually tried it said. They said the sweetness is surprisingly restrained while very much still tasting like a beer. The candy corn flavor is definitely present, but it's more of a little Halloween flourish than something beating you over the head with a plastic pumpkin bucket of sugar. A little bit of a tongue twister there. Would you try candy corn beer? 403-902-1111.
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2: Roadways throughout Strathmore and the surrounding area are clear this morning. No collisions or major traffic issues have been reported, and traffic is moving normally. For more information on traffic in the area, head to strathmorenow.com.
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Think As You Drunk, Riley Green. I'm Hunter Pratt. Coming up, let's talk all about Ella Langley and the records she's breaking. Here's Choosing Texas on More Country.

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I'm Hunter Pratt. Who wants to win some movie tickets? 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

0: high of 25 degrees. Tomorrow will be clear along with a high of 23. And Friday will bring a high of 28 with a mix of sun and cloud. Stay updated on the weather by checking out strathmorenow.com. 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

0: Woman in Love. Happy Wednesday. You're listening to 104.5 More Country. I'm Hunter Pratt. Make sure to get those nominations in for Classroom of the Month because October is already next week. So crazy. And we'll be doing the next delivery very soon. 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And have a great rest of your day. You'll hear from me tomorrow.
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2: Rain and cool temperatures have limited harvest progress across the prairies. In Alberta, last week's crop report showed just

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1: I'm Brandon Zebiak with your local news update. RCMP are asking for the public's help locating Dallas Roland Dubois. Dubois was featured in today's Wanted Wednesday post and has also been featured in the initiative in the past. Police say he's been spotted in communities including Araucana, Balzac, and Bassano, but was last seen in Calgary.

Zimmerman Chevy Silverado on the home stretch. I'm Candace Johnson. Anyone else watching America's Got Talent this season? Yeah, there is an Edmonton acro canine crew. This is like acrobat dancing along with dogs. So it's a dog show. It's an acrobat show. And they've made it all the way to the finals. We find out tonight if Edmonton

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4: Today brings in sunny skies and a high of 25 degrees. We've got even more sun tomorrow alongside a high of 23. And Friday brings in a mix of sun and cloud with a high of 28. You can check out our full 5-day forecast on strathmorenow.com. Our country.
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It's Candace Johnson with you. Coming up Friday morning just after 7:30, we will be announcing the winner of Duck Duck Jeep. So if you got entered to win a brand new Jeep from your Alberta Jeep dealers, make sure your phone

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6: Tonight brings in clear skies along with a low of 5 degrees. We've got a ton of sun tomorrow as temperatures reach a high of 23, and Friday's a little bit cloudy with a high of 28. You can see what the weather has in store by heading to strathmorenow.com.
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0: Tim and the Glory Boys, Slow Go the Days. Coming up tomorrow morning with Hunter, your chance to win with Landmark Cinemas. Yeah, it's so easy. I mean, a night out at the movies is easily going to cost you almost $100, right? Well, let us save you the money. Tickets and treats from Landmark Cinemas. It's called Movie Night Out. All we do is play you a movie clip. You tell us what it is, and you could win.
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